now, straight from the Funky Labs, ladies and gentlemen, get ready to move. This is the sound of the future, brought to you by the Unstoppable.

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Right now, I know you feel the energy rise, and every kick drum is a heartbeat.

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Come a little closer.

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1: We're opening up the section with Calypso from Glauco, out on One Day Forever Records. Deep groove, sharp percussion, made for the last hours of the night. And we're closing strong with Tana and Golo by TSOS, out on Villa Hangar. Tight groove, sharp edges, already earning its spot in the

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1: 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Now it's time for more amazing music. 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

0: 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Man, I'm all over, all over.
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